0: RMF 90s.
1: A few questions that I need to know. How you could ever hurt me so. I need to know what I've done wrong.

0: RMF 90s.
1: She lived on a curve in the road, in an old tar paper shack, on the south side of the town, on the wrong side of the tracks. 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